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As you know, Brittany is one of the great Celtic regions of Europe with strong ties to Wales, Cornwall, Scotland and Ireland. The Breton pipes come in two parts. There's the Binau, which is the small, high-pitched, mouth-blown bagpipe, and the Bombarde, a powerful conical bore oboe. The two are traditionally paired and together they can fill a village square without amplification. And in Brittany, when you get a whole load of Binau players and Bombardi players together with drummers, you get what's called a bagad, a Breton pipe band. Bagad Kemper, named after the Breton town of Kemper in France, was founded in 1949 and they hold the record for the most national pipe band championship titles in Brittany. They are 48 musicians strong. And on this album from 2019, they joined forces with Breton rock band Red Cardel. And the result is festive, danceable and powerful. The album is called Ners, which is the Breton word for energy. And this track is called Perfectly Yeah!

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